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3: 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Let's go, Shadow.
1: 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Let's go.

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1: Cross the pond, please.
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0: Easy. Let's go.
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3: The greatest show on earth is nothing without the fans. For FIFA World Cup 2026, Lay's is celebrating fans with the ultimate match day experience. Introducing Lay's Fan of the Match.

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1: Sport.
2: However much I agonize, and I did, I am here to make the right decisions, not necessarily popular decisions. I've always tried to stand up and lead. While I'm doing this job, I will continue to do so. If someone else had been chairman this week, it is no good believing that this decision would have been different.

0: Love and Flowers fikk du her i NRK Sport når det nå skal handle om Kanada, som altså møter Sør-Afrika i fotball-VM i kveld. For i mesterliga semifinalen mellom Bayern München og PSG så pådro Kanada sin store stjernespiller, Alphonso Davies, seg en muskelskade. I går så møtte han og trener Jesse Marsh pressa med det som kan se ut som en liten bløff.
1: When you have, in now, like, especially with the highest level athletes, you know, you have to treat them like they're Ferraris. Like, you have to really now maintain them and make sure that you're hitting all the benchmarks before you let them really go and be free. And so there is a science behind how to recover from muscle injuries, right?
2: Det sa March på pressekonferansen i går ettermiddag. Ved siden av satt Davis.
3: Obviously, anything I want to do is to play football and to help contribute on the pitch, you know, and also off the pitch. But it was hard to watch those three games, but I fought through it for sure.
2: Både Davis og March bedyret at førstnevnte nå 100% klar. Men nå som lagoppstillingen klar, viser den at den kanadiske duoen har kjørt en liten bløff. Davis fremdeles på benken.
1: And in general, I think all the players pretty much that came into camp with little injuries are now really close to 100% and ready to perform at the highest level, which gives us a chance to be at our best in these matches. So that's what we're excited for.
2: I stedet må han klare seg med Richard Larea på venstrebekken.
0: Så skal det handle om Sør-Afrika. De jo allerede strålende fornøyde med VM etter at de nådde sluttspillet for aller første gang.
4: I think we can say already now that the World Cup is a success for us. Everybody expected and hoped that we should be in the second round.
2: Det sier Sør-Afrikas trener Hugo Broos på en pressekonferanse dagen før kamp. Sluttspillbilletten ble klar etter en sterk seier mot Sør-Korea.
4: And I think if we can show the same mentality and the same level that we played against South Korea, then I think we have a chance to win it.
2: For Broos, som VMs nest eldste trener med sine 74 år, kan kveldens kamp bli et lite VM-farvel.
4: It will be certainly my last World Cup, because I don't want to be at 78 years old on the bench for a World Cup, that I don't want it. So for me, it's in that way, it's rather nice and makes me happy that we are doing so well.